people. 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I am tired.

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1: 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I want to ask you something.

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Na internetu i v aplikaci Rádia Kiss. 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Kiss. Rádio Kiss. Be happy. As for money and get advice. 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
0: 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I'm too sexy for my love. Too sexy for my love. Love's going to leave me.

And I traveled around the world, think where you living at now. I heard you moved to Austin, got an apartment and settled down. And every once in a while, I start texting, write a paragraph, but then I delete the message. Think about you like a pastime, I could cry you

first step in our little journey. Are you ready for a sound full of bass, drums, and positive energy?